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Lainey Wilson. If you're a big Lainey fan, she did a pretty cool mashup on her Instagram of pop artist Justin Bieber and Olivia Dean. Like, played it live on the guitar. It's pretty cool. It's 12 in a row, commercial free here on Star Country. I wouldn't

That is Ian Munsick. The song is Love is Blind. If you have your tickets for the Sidewinders show on October 8th, you'll hear that song. If you didn't get your tickets, it's sold out. And now you can't buy them. You have to wait patiently and hope that Brett and Taylor have some tickets to give away. I think they will. Presented by Hunting Hills Family Dentistry. That's why you got to get your tickets early. Star Country. Oh.

94.9 Star Country. Zach Jackson here. Do you have a dog? Do you take your dog on walks? The dogs love walks. They did this survey and they said the perfect dog walk lasts 1 hour and 7 minutes and includes 16 sniffing opportunities. An hour and 7 minutes? Like, we got time? Who did they poll for this? Like, actual dogs? We got time for that. Dog? Come on.

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That is Ella Langley. She says some of her dream collaborators, like artists she would like to work with, Stevie Nicks, that's kind of a classic. Harry Styles, the pop singer, he does a lot of cool music. And Chris Stapleton, of course, Chris Stapleton. Oh, Chris and Ella on a song, that'd be a good one. 94.9, Star Country. Yeah.

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Zach Top, 94.9 Star Country. Zach Jackson, that's me. Hi, thanks for hanging out. I was talking about this the other day, the story about the guy who is construction worker jackhammering in Belgium on his job, and then, boom, finds $10 million in gold coins. And the 18-year-old dude just says, hey, guys, I found all these coins here. They don't belong to me. I don't think I could do that. I think I'd throw at least a couple in my pocket and be like, hey, guys, I found these other gold coins. I just have some pennies in my pocket. Don't ask any questions. Star Country.

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1: 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Zach Jackson here on 94.9 Star Country. Would you like to live like Dolly Parton?
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1: You know what? You can rent her former West Hollywood home. 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

Bailey Zimmerman here on 94.9 Star Country. Your home with Brett Taylor in the morning. All this week, they have more Marshall Tucker Band tickets. So if you want to go to see them at Coase, this Friday is the show. 6:50 tomorrow morning, your next chance to win here on 94.9 Star Country.

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Chase Matthew and Lauren Elena there. Lauren brought her little baby up on stage the other day. There's a performance of her song Doing Fine at the Back Road Music Festival. Brought out her one-year-old daughter, Benny, and said, everybody say hello to my little girl. Who probably cried, because that's exactly what would happen. 94.9.

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Justin Lynch. This is 12 in a row commercial free. What we got coming up? Some Kenny, Parker McCollum, like that song. John Party. Thank you for spending your Sunday with us. It's 94.9 Star Country.

Killing Me. That's the name of the song. Parker McCollum. That's his song. It's 94.9 Star Country all this week. Marshall Tucker Band tickets. Cove's Amphitheater is the show on Friday night. You can win them. 6:50 tomorrow morning here on your big giveaway station.

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94.9 Star Country. Brett Sharp back tomorrow morning. He and Taylor have tickets all this week to see Larry Fleet, Dr. Pepper Park on September 11th. If you would like to win those tickets, 7:20 tomorrow morning on Star Country. I got that.

He's a ranch hand in a pinch, man. 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Cause she's a gold digger with a quick trigger. A cast iron skillet swinging lid flipper. 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
0: Stella says some of her biggest musical influences. Tim McGraw is a big one. Miley Cyrus, Noah Kahan. All right, it's 12 in a row, commercial free. I'm going to bed. You turn the lights off when you're done, but I'll keep the music going.

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saw the old man's face. Front page obituary. He was a millionaire. He left his fortune to some guy he barely knew. 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
1: A Roanoke City kindergartner was mistakenly placed on a school bus Thursday and was dropped off at the West Wind Apartments, leaving his parents searching for 2 hours. The five-year-old child's parents tell WSLS 10 he was a normal car rider and did not have a pass to ride the bus. Officials at Round Hill Elementary School say after the child was dropped off, another student took him to the apartment complex's leasing office. The school district says it has investigated the incident and that appropriate personnel actions are being taken. Henry County Sheriff's deputies have arrested a man who is wanted on a probation violation stemming from underlying drug-related offenses. Authorities say Waylon Ryder attempted to run out the back door of a home on Friendly Church Road Thursday, but retreated inside after seeing a deputy. After Ryder reportedly used a power tool to screw the door shut from the inside, a SWAT team entered the home and deployed chemical munitions and removed him from the attic. I'm Clark Palmer, and that's the news on 94.9 Star Country.
2: Temperatures this morning are on the cooler side, waking up in the upper 50s and lower 60s. Low humidity persists today with plenty of sunshine and temperatures reaching the low to mid 80s by this afternoon. Quiet and comfy weather continues through midweek, with humidity starting to rise heading into Wednesday. Our next frontal system arrives on Thursday, bringing shower and storm chances to the region. From WDBJ7, I'm meteorologist Carolyn Matheny on 94.9 Star Country. 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

0: It's Brett and Taylor's One Big Thing.
1: The one big thing is someone now has a zero.
2: Hey, 30.
1: Taylor's birthday was yesterday. She is
2: officially
1: the 3-0.
2: I was looking back. You know that you gave me a 30-year-old birthday card for like my 27th birthday? You've been like ready for this day for like 3 years.
1: I know, I'm excited for you.
2: You know what happened on Friday? I was actually really glad you were on vacation last week because my hip was hurting on Friday and I was limping. And I ran into Zach in the hallway and I'm like, well, birthday's this weekend. I mean, maybe sciatica. I don't know. But from like here to here, I was limping. And I was like, is this what I have to look forward to? Is this it's happening?
1: That
2: hip pain.
1: AARP, you'll be getting the things in the mail here real soon.
2: Is that what happens?
1: Yeah.
2: I'm officially in the big 3-0.
1: Congratulations. Happy birthday.
2: Thanks.
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1: The nominees for the 2026 MTV Video Music Awards just came out, and Ella Shaboozy and Stella Lefty, they're leading the country artists with two nominations each. We don't get a lot of recognition there.
2: Isn't MTV going away? Didn't I read that that was
1: a thing? Channel?
2: Yeah.
1: Oh, I don't know.
2: Okay. Maybe I dreamt that.
1: I mean, people don't, it's not the music television show anymore. You know, you're not going to watch music videos, so yeah. I don't know. But Choosing Texas, Ella Langley, Dry Spell, Casey Musgraves, Somewhere Over Laredo, Lainey Wilson, Back in the Saddle, Luke Combs, Cowgirl Shaboozy, Boston, Stella Lefty, and Brunette, Tucker Wetmore. Those are the nominees for the Best Country Video. It's Choosing Texas. Like, I didn't see the other ones, so sorry to them. I don't know, but yeah. That was amazing.
2: Yeah.
1: It was like 10 minutes long.
2: That's going to be the one.
1: It was a movie.
2: Yeah.
1: It like told

0: A story, there was dialogue. Like, if that doesn't win, then...
1: It's like back in the 80s when Michael Jackson was getting ready to put out a new video and you knew it was going to be like a 12-minute movie and you couldn't wait.
0: Yes.
1: You can't relate to that. You don't remember that. No, you can't. I know you're 30 now, but you don't remember that.
0: I mean, I watched the movie, and in the movie, Thriller? He was... No, the Michael movie. Oh. He was putting together his movies, little movies.
1: I'm just saying, like, the Thriller video. We couldn't wait till it came out.
0: Why did I nod? Like, I was like, same.
1: Yeah,
0: like,
1: I remember.
0: Sure.
1: No, you don't.
0: I mean, when I saw on you...
1: Shut it.
0: That's hilarious. Okay, how about this? Dolly, more stuff she's doing. She's got an avatar coming of herself. So I guess, you know, she'll be like an avatar that comes on stage and does all the talking for her. She's got a hotel coming up.
1: Is it going to be like Kiss? Kiss is like, we're going to continue the tour, but it's going to be the avatar. It's like
0: it's
1: cartoons.
0: Holograms.
1: Yeah, well, like cartoons of them.
0: I don't know what the difference is between an avatar and a hologram.
1: Yeah.
0: I don't know if it's going to be like robotic or what. But she's got that going. She's opening a hotel. She's opening a museum of her life, the largest exhibit in the world for her. And then she's partnering with Purina to make dog treats.
1: Wow.
0: And coffee. Excuse me. And
1: all
0: coffee.
1: Right.
0: I mean, I just want to know, because she doesn't have kids. Carl Dean just passed away. Who does this go to?
1: Yeah.
0: Family? The sisters that are always kind of popping up in the news? Like, or the children?
1: Probably
0: the world.
1: Probably the nephews and nieces and stuff, too.
0: I mean, she's got a hospital with her name. I think it's going to go to the kids of the
1: okay.
0: world. Every child will receive a check
1: right.
0: in the
1: I
0: mail.
1: I hope you're right.
0: I'm just saying.
1: Are we some of her kids?
0: I think you got to be like under 18, probably.
1: Okay,
0: that kind of thing.
1: All right.
0: All right, speaking of kids, finally here, Luke Combs. He was on Disney Channel. He was Rusty Twang in Big City Greens, making his voice acting debut. Here's a little taste of it.
2: Can't let

0: kind of like the song. He should release that.
1: Yeah. I wouldn't be surprised. I don't know if he spoke. I think he just he was a singer. Rusty Twang.
0: I like it.
1: That was good. And that's your news in Nashville.
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1: If you have a household of people who are streaming in one room, someone's gaming in the other, someone's doing a project, writing a paper, etc., you're
0: using a lot of bandwidth.
1: It's a lot of bandwidth.
0: Yeah.
1: It's a lot going on. Or maybe if it's just you in the house, you're flying solo, you need good fiber internet.
0: Fast.
1: Your dog needs internet. 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
0: Yeah.
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0: 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I think I got a bite.
1: A Lancaster County Court judge last week joined three other state courts and the U.S. District Court for the Eastern District of Virginia in granting a stay in a challenge to Virginia's assault weapons ban and large capacity magazine restrictions. Attorney General Jay Jones says in a statement, quote, with the United States Supreme Court now reviewing major challenges to assault weapons bans, this stay ensures Virginia's cases move forward on solid, consistent footing, end quote. Attorney General Jones believes the Commonwealth's assault weapons ban will be upheld. Virginia State Police say a Charlotte man is facing several charges after two sisters were shot during an apparent road rage incident Saturday along I-77 northbound in Carroll County. According to investigators, the sisters, ages 12 and 20, were flown to a North Carolina hospital with injuries that are considered non-life-threatening. The suspect, identified as 61-year-old Richard Arriviello, was taken into custody after a short chase with authorities. Bonnetot County officials have completed a state-required safety study of Orchard Lake Dam, which found that the dam should be classified as a high-hazard structure under Virginia's dam safety regulations. This classification is based on what could be affected downstream in the unlikely event of a breach, and it is not an indication that the dam is unsafe or at risk of failing now. I'm Clark Palmer, and that's the news on 94.9 Star Country.
2: Temperatures this morning are on the cooler side, waking up in those upper 50s and lower 60s. Low humidity sticks around today, along with plenty of sunshine and afternoon temperatures climbing into the low to mid 80s. Quiet and comfortable weather continues through midweek, with humidity beginning to increase heading into Wednesday. Our next frontal system arrives Thursday, bringing rain chances for showers and storms. From WDBJ 7, I'm meteorologist Carolyn Matheny on 94.9 Star Country.
3: Coming up in your warm and fuzzy, there's this 13-year-old boy. 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
1: A teenager in Utah, he's 13 years old. You know, he just wants to do teenage boy stuff. No, he doesn't. He wants to help people and use his 3D printer. He spent nearly 300 hours this summer building a custom 3D printed wheelchair for a 21-month-old girl.
2: Wow.
1: And it's professional.
2: Can I just ask you a question? How much do 3D printers cost? And what's the material used in a 3D printer? I'm asking you questions that don't pertain to the
1: story. You're asking questions I also want to know.
2: But a 13-year-old who has a 3D printer who printed a wheelchair for someone?
1: A working wheelchair. And it's colorful.
2: Which is huge. That's giant.
1: So a beginner 3D printer is like $170,000 to $350,000. That's like probably the little stuff. But if you want like the high-end things, they go up to like $200,000, which still doesn't seem too terribly expensive for what it does. I mean, I ain't got that laying around. But
2: no. Okay.
1: But that's amazing. So his name is Zach. He designed the chair. It's got little pink accents. It's got a removable cup holder, a little tray, storage space for her medical equipment.
2: And it like works. And it's like works. Mechanically, so it rolls. It does all the things.
1: Here, hold on. Look at this thing. And it's like pink and purple and yellow. And it's got buckles and seatbelts and stuff.
2: Wow.
1: He's a cool kid. Check him out.
2: That's incredible.
1: Yeah, here he is talking.
2: All right.
1: I'm spilling stuff.
3: It combines my two favorite things, 3D printing and helping people in need. It makes me so happy to print it and see the smiles and how happy the family is that really need the wheelchair.
2: That's super cool.
1: And I'm telling you, like, you saw it. He could sell that. He did it out of the goodness of his heart, but, like, guy could make bank doing whatever.
2: Jeff Armstrong made me a Funko Pop.
1: Yes.
2: Yeah.
1: Is it here in the building?
2: It is.
1: Can I see it? Can you bring it in here? And can I take a picture of it?
2: Yeah. Have you seen it before? Have you seen it yet?
1: I didn't hold it.
2: Yeah.
1: I want to hold it because I got the same questions you do. Like, how do you 3D print something and something comes out? I need to watch like a YouTube video.
2: Okay. It's in my office.
1: All right. I want to see the Brett Sharp Funko Pop. Right.
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1: I think this is going to be super easy, but this was originally eaten with sushi to kill bacteria in raw fish, not for its flavor.
2: One more time?
1: This was originally eaten with sushi to kill bacteria in raw fish and not for its flavor.
2: Okay. I think I'm going to guess.
1: All right. Is correct.
2: Oh. Can I just also say, I had to do the Tough as Heck trivia questions last week. It's not easy. So I applaud you on doing Tough as Heck trivia.
1: While I was on vacation? What do you mean?
2: I don't know. Like, trying to find one that's like hard, but not too hard, but also like you don't want to be too easy. Like, it's very stressful.
1: See, I feel like this is a pretty easy one. Well, I feel like anybody who eats sushi probably knows. 540-767-STAR or 434-477-1212.
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1: So guess what I'm going to do this coming weekend?
2: What?
1: Go striper fishing.
2: Oh, where?
1: That's like, Mount Lake with Damon Gettier.
2: Oh, really?
1: Yeah,
2: do you think you're
1: going to
2: catch you're going to catch you some?
1: I hope so. He's already did it. He already caught one. A nice one, too. Like a.
2: Oh, that's cheating because you weren't there. That doesn't count.
1: Right?
2: You have to be present. That's
1: shame on you for not inviting me sooner, Damon Gettier.
2: That's the rules.
1: Going fishing with Damon Gettier and DJ and Keegan and Allie. It's going to be a good time. So Damon Gettier has been bailing many people out lately. 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

0: 94.9 Star Country. Here's your question. This was originally eaten with sushi to kill bacteria in raw fish and not for its flavor. What is it?
1: Wasabi.
0: Wasabi is right. Who's this?
1: Leo.
0: Leo, where are you calling from, Leo?
1: Christiansburg, Virginia.
0: Do you eat sushi / wasabi?
1: I do not eat sushi.
0: Do you eat fish?
1: Yes. My kids love sushi. I don't like it.
0: Do you like the cooked kind, like the, you know, like the dynamite roll? Have you tried the dynamite roll?
1: I've tried them, but I can't do
0: Buddy,
1: it.
0: Buddy, I ain't judging. I ain't forcing it
2: Look,
0: on you.
2: I'm joining your side. I eat the, what's the kind? I think it's like, not even California. It's like cucumber, avocado, rice.
0: Oh, no meat
2: I'm
0: in
2: nervous.
0: It.
2: Gotcha. No, because I'm scared. I get nervous, that kind of stuff.
0: Leo's wasabi, like, just give me a cheeseburger, homie. Just give me a cheeseburger, right?
1: That's what I'm saying.
2: Well, Leo, congratulations. You won that pair of tickets to see the Marshall Tucker Band at the Coves Amphitheater. This is by the lake on Friday, September 4th. It's coves@sml.com/amphitheater. You can get all the details there.
0: Way to go, buddy. 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
4: A Roanoke City kindergartner was mistakenly placed on a school bus Thursday and was dropped off at the West Wind Apartments, leaving his parents searching for 2 hours. The 5-year-old child's parents told WSLS 10 he was a normal car rider and did not have a pass to ride the bus. Officials at Round Hill Elementary School say after the child was dropped off, another student took him to the apartment complex's leasing office. The school district says it has investigated the incident and that appropriate personnel actions are being taken. Henry County Sheriff's deputies have arrested a man who is wanted on a probation violation stemming from underlying drug-related offenses. Authorities say Waylon Ryder attempted to run out the back door of a home on Friendly Church Road Thursday, but retreated inside after seeing a deputy. After Ryder reportedly used a power tool to screw the door shut from the inside, a SWAT team entered the home and deployed chemical munitions and removed him from the attic. I'm Clark Palmer, and that's the news on 94.9 Star Country.
5: Temperatures this morning are on the cooler side, waking up in the upper 50s and lower 60s. Low humidity persists today with plenty of sunshine and temperatures reaching the low to mid 80s by this afternoon. Quiet and comfy weather continues through midweek, with humidity starting to rise heading into Wednesday. Our next frontal system arrives on Thursday, bringing shower and storm chances to the region. From WDBJ 7, I'm meteorologist Carolyn Matheny on 94.9 Star Country.
0: Do you, let me ask this a different way. Have you ever dropped a soda can and you're afraid to open it? What do you do?
2: Aren't you supposed to go like...
0: So you tap the top of it.
2: Mm. It's supposed to like diffuse the bubbles or something.
0: I'm going to tell you, mind blown. I'm going to tell you if that works or not next. And your things in threes.
2: Dr. Brett in the house.
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1: We've all been there. We've all done it. You ever dropped a soda can and then tapped on it before opening to keep it from exploding? Turns out, it probably doesn't make much of a difference.
2: I've even heard of tapping it, like, just because it, like, it opens easier. So, like, none of that is a thing.
1: Number one, it turns out tapping it may not be doing much of anything. Mm. When a carbonated drink gets shaken, tiny bubbles from inside the liquid, and if you open the can right away, the sudden drop in pressure can lead to a foamy explosion. So that just adds to the bubbles.
2: Oh, it hurts the problem.
1: Number two, the problem with tapping is it also creates more bubbles, which means more pressure buildup. Number three, they even did a study in 2019 with more than 1,000 beer cans and found no difference between tapped and untapped cans. So, what's the better move after a beer or soda gets shaken up?
2: Just don't touch it.
1: 30 seconds.
2: Oh, let it lie.
1: Let it sit. 30 seconds.
2: That's all it takes?
1: Yep. And then crack it open slowly. This lets the gas escape first and hopefully saves you from dealing with a big cleanup. Mm. Just let it sit. 30 seconds.
2: Because I'll do that sometimes. I'm like loading or unloading sodas from the grocery store. Like one just blah, blah, blah, rolls out into the
1: floor.
2: You
1: drink soda?
2: I enjoy a caffeine-free Diet Coke because it's in the little gold wrapped. It's very fancy.
1: Useless brown water?
2: Well, it's delicious. Okay. And it's good for me.
1: Yeah. Is it?
2: Okay. There's some caffeine in it. So I'm not like getting wired. But it'll like roll out and it's like, oh no, like that'll be the soda.
1: Just if I'm going to drink a soda, just make it leaded. Just let it.
2: I mean, there's aspartame in it and
1: okay,
2: the bad stuff.
1: Okay.
2: Like one a week or so.
1: Oh.
2: A water.
1: Did you used to drink Diet Coke? You used to, didn't you?
2: No.
1: Oh.
2: No.
1: You've never been a soda person? That's okay. No. I drink enough for both of us, so we should be
2: what
1: good.
2: What do I drink? I'm a water gal.
1: Yeah.
2: Waterloo. They're like the carbonated drinks. Now, that's a soda. Is it a soda? It's a carbonated
1: water.
2: Is
1: it carbonated and flavored?
2: Naturally, because it's like fruit and stuff. Oh. So I think it's like healthy soda.
1: My mom says energy drinks are good. They contain taurine. They're good for you. Okay, you keep telling yourself that.
2: Keep drinking your monsters, Brenda.
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0: Zach John King.
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0: Zach John King.
1: Zach John King. It's fun. 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
0: Get to drinking. 94.9 Star Country. Are you Professor here?
1: No, I'm just little old me.
0: You're just little old you.
1: Little old me playing.
0: All right, we're going to play the next caller game. I like this game. This is where Taylor answers five questions about you. If you match two of her five answers, you're going
1: to
0: win this.
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0: Speaking of Larry Fleet, September 11th. Do you remember the song? This is such a good song.

0: take for granted.
1: Good song.
2: It was a Cure Kids Cancer song.
1: Was it?
2: It was for one of the little boys from 2024.
1: That's awesome. Which year. Well, yes. He's coming September 11th, Dr. Pepper Park at the Bridges, part of the Northwest Ace Summer Concert Series. Big, big shows lined up. September 25th. September is going to be a big month, and October for Dr. Pepper Park. How about Priscilla Block? She's coming back. Why'd you have to come back in, ride me, ride me, and I was just... That's an earworm for me. I get that song stuck in my head. In the wrong place at the wrong time. Good song.
2: That makes me, like, sassy.
1: I know. She looks so good now, too. She looked good before, but she's awesome. Mm-hmm. So, October shows. Thursday, October 1st, Blackberry Smoke. October 2nd, it's a Friday night. Rodney Adkins. 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And Friday, October 23rd, if you're a rocker, Saving Abel and Scotty Austin. 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

0: All right, Tay, the next caller game. Question number one, is the next caller male or female?
1: Female.
0: Is the next caller watching the Lacey Clancy trial? Is that what her name is?
1: Close enough. Lindsay Clancy. Oh, yeah.
0: It's Lindsay?
1: Lindsay Clancy. It's like the big trial of the century.
0: So you're saying
1: right now.
0: Yes, that the next caller is paying attention to this.
1: Correct.
0: All right. Has the next caller watched any of the new Ted Lasso series?
1: I'm going to say no. And no shade to Ted Lasso. I feel like that's not the hot show right now people are watching. I'm sorry.
0: What is the new hot show? Lacey Clancy? That's a real thing.
1: I'm a mother. I don't know what kids are watching.
0: All right. Is the next caller happy that school is back in session?
1: Yes.
0: And does the next caller have a heart tattoo?
1: No. There's a butterfly, though.
0: See how you did? Butterfly, though. Star Country, what is your name?
2: My name is Katie.
0: And we are on the board. She said next caller would be female. There's one right. Only one more to win. Katie, are you following the Lindsay Clancy trial?
2: No, I am not.
0: No, she
1: You're
0: said
1: not.
0: You were.
1: See, yeah. I just can't escape it. It's my TikTok feed. It's like, it's fall videos, Christmas videos, Lindsay Clancy, and then repeat.
0: Yeah.
1: It's kind of dark.
0: I'm not following it either, Katie.
1: I'm giving him updates. Don't you worry.
0: So, have you seen any of the new Ted Lasso series, Katie?
2: No, I have not.
0: She said no. So there's two right, and you're already a winner.
1: Let's go.
0: Just for the fun of it, are you happy that school is back in session?
2: Yes.
0: You have kids?
2: Yes, I do.
0: That's okay. No judgment.
1: No judgment.
0: And we didn't say your last name anyway. And last one for the ultimate. Do you have a heart tattoo?
2: I have two, actually three.
1: Hearts?
0: Look at that. She
2: yes.
0: said no,
1: oh,
0: but that you would have a butterfly. Do you have a butterfly?
2: I do not, no.
0: Okay. Well, that's all right. 3 out of 5, you're still a winner.
1: Are the hearts like for somebody? Do they have a purpose behind them?
2: They all have sentimental meaning, yes.
0: Look at that. Sweet. She doesn't want to get into it. Move
1: Katie.
0: On.
1: Katie. Yeah. Love you, girl. You won that pair of tickets to see Larry Fleet at Dr. Pepper Park Friday, September 11th. Visit drpepperpark.com for the details.
2: Yay!
0: Yay. We love you, Katie. Yay. Who's your big giveaway station?
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3: A Lancaster County Court judge last week joined 3 other state courts and the U.S. District Court for the Eastern District of Virginia in granting a stay in a challenge to Virginia's assault weapons ban and large capacity magazine restrictions. Attorney General Jay Jones says in a statement, quote, with the United States Supreme Court now reviewing major challenges to assault weapons bans, this stay ensures Virginia's cases move forward on solid, consistent footing, end quote. Attorney General Jones believes the Commonwealth's assault weapons ban will be upheld. Virginia State Police say a Charlotte man is facing several charges after 2 sisters were shot during an apparent road rage incident Saturday along I-77 northbound in Carroll County. According to investigators, the sisters, ages 12 and 20, were flown to a North Carolina hospital with injuries that are considered non-life-threatening. The suspect, identified as 61-year-old Richard Arriviello, was taken into custody after a short chase with authorities. Pontotoc County officials have completed a state-required safety study of Orchard Lake Dam, which found that the dam should be classified as a high-hazard structure under Virginia's dam safety regulations. This classification is based on what could be affected downstream in the unlikely event of a breach, and it is not an indication that the dam is unsafe or at risk of failing now. I'm Claire Palmer, and that's the news on 94.9 Star Country.
4: Temperatures this morning are on the cooler side, waking up in those upper 50s and lower 60s. Low humidity sticks around today, along with plenty of sunshine and afternoon temperatures climbing into the low to mid 80s. Quiet and comfortable weather continues through midweek, with humidity beginning to increase heading into Wednesday. Our next frontal system arrives Thursday, bringing rain chances for showers and storms. From WDBJ 7, I'm meteorologist Carolyn Matheny on 94.9 Star Country.
1: Coming up in your good news stories of the day, this family from Pennsylvania, they were at the beach doing seashell searching. Sally sells seashells by the seashore.
0: They were doing seashell looking.
1: They were.
0: All right.
1: There's a word for
0: yeah.
1: it. But they found something that was not a seashell.
0: A shark's tooth. I haven't seen the story. It was a pure guess.
1: Confirm nor deny if it was a megalodon tooth or not. The worst. So go back sorry. On vacation.
0: I gotta quit doing
1: Get out
0: that.
1: Of here.
0: Sorry.
1: Well, I'll talk about the Megalodon 2 songs from now on Star Country.

0: house. Since
1: everything is there, yeah.
0: No shared walls or anything.
1: Although I like the ones that have the loft or the bed that's at the loft. Or you can pull down the thing, climb up, and it's a little claustrophobic for me, but cool.
0: I don't think you could, like, you couldn't be able to stand. You'd be all like.
1: You think I'm claustrophobic because I'm giant?
0: Yes.
1: Okay.
0: I mean, tiny spaces probably freak you out.
1: Yeah.
0: You know, feeling like you can't escape.
1: Yeah.
0: People who go like splurdunking. What is it called when they go?
1: Spelunking?
0: Yeah, when they go in the caves, like.
1: What word did you say?
0: I don't know.
1: Spurdunkin'?
0: Or splurdunkin'?
1: Splurdunkin'.
0: Where they put
1: That's probably something dirty. You probably shouldn't have said that.
0: Well, it's the thing. They put the headlamp on and they're like caving.
1: It's called spelunkin'.
0: When they're spelunkin'. Like, yeah. I have no desire to put myself in a position of darkness and tiny spaces.
1: Oh,
0: anywho, man. In California, guy got an unexpected surprise when a postcard that his parents mailed him from Copenhagen in July of 2000 showed up 26 later. Got lost in the mail.
1: What were they doing? Were they splurdunking?
0: Splurdunking. They were splurdunking. Both of his parents have since passed away, which makes it super duper special that he got this in the mail. This is Bob talking about it.
2: I started looking at it and go, oh my gosh, this is a treasure. Flying in, we saw lots of water and green land everywhere. Love, M&D for mom and dad. Probably what happened to this postcard is it somehow fell out of a bin or a basket or a shelf or something like that. And they must have just found it recently and said, hey, the guy still lives at the same address. Let's go ahead and send it to him. This was, to me, almost a postcard from heaven.
0: Oh, Bob. That was so sweet.
1: That was sweet.
0: That would be fun to find mail that's super duper old. I guess, do you care about the Megalodon story?
1: Yeah,
0: what they
1: I
0: found
1: do,
0: on
1: yeah.
0: the beach, even though you
1: I'm
0: guessed,
1: sorry, I guessed
0: my
1: it.
0: Tease?
1: You're never supposed to do that in radio. I know that's the golden rule. Never guess what it could be.
0: Plot twist. I knew about the soda top thing when you were teasing, so I did it to go along with
1: Look
0: your story. Because
1: you.
0: Wow. I'm a good co-host. That's yep. what I do.
1: Oh, I'm not a good co-host because I guessed correctly.
0: Because you took away my thunder. This is in New Jersey. A family was vacationing from Pennsylvania. Just seashell. I can't even say seashell. Seashell searching. There's a word for it. They were splodunking on the beach.
1: Yeah.
0: And ended up finding a megalodon tooth. Like, ginorm. Like, you know.
1: Legit. Like oh, they're bigger than that. No, like they're that. Bigger than that. They're like this big.
0: I feel like it's surprising this. I feel like this would have been picked up a long time ago. But regardless, this family found it. This is the dad and the son talking about it.
3: I pulled a shell out of the one rock. There was like a hole in the rock. I looked down and I was just astonished, but I couldn't fit my hand in there. Of course, I'm screaming like a crazy man over there for him to come running over because of a small hand. And what'd you see?
4: I was just like really excited. At first, I was scared to put my hand down until I seen it.
0: Dad, he made his son stick his hand down a suspicious hole.
1: I think he probably was like, let's see, let him experience the find, whatever it is.
0: He claims, oh, my hand couldn't fit. No, he was scared. He was like, hey, Bo, come over here. Stick your hand in
1: you
0: here.
1: Who cares if
0: your hand
1: it.
0: Gets bit off by something or goodness gracious. So now they get to keep the shark tooth and do all the fun things.
1: Yeah.
0: And maybe they'll go splodunkin' with it. Who knows?
1: Yeah.
0: And that's your good news of the day.
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1: So, as I understand it, I talked to Damon Gutierrez last night as we were planning our fishing trip for this weekend.
0: Cute.
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1: 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Should we do that thing where, like, just the first word that comes to your mind to text in? Now!
0: Landmine.
1: Landmine. Okay. Text landmine to 63532.
0: Yeah.
1: Landmine or mind?
0: Landmine.
1: Landmine.
0: Yeah.
1: All right. We're going to pull a text from landmine.
0: Yeah, 63532.
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1: What, do you spoon it? 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
1: You spoon your John Deere mower?
0: No, I take really good care of her. I, you know,
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1: Are you like on My Strange Addiction, the guy that was in love with his car?
0: No, what are you?
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1: A Roanoke City kindergartner was mistakenly placed on a school bus Thursday and was dropped off at the West Wind Apartments, leaving his parents searching for 2 hours. The five-year-old child's parents tell WSLS 10 he was a normal car rider and did not have a pass to ride the bus. Officials at Round Hill Elementary School say after the child was dropped off, another student took him to the apartment complex's leasing office. The school district says it has investigated the incident and that appropriate personnel actions are being taken. Henry County Sheriff's deputies have arrested a man who is wanted on a probation violation stemming from underlying drug-related offenses. Authorities say Waylon Ryder attempted to run out the back door of a home on Friendly Church Road Thursday, but retreated inside after seeing a deputy. After Ryder reportedly used a power tool to screw the door shut from the inside, a SWAT team entered the home and deployed chemical munitions and removed him from the attic. I'm Clark Palmer, and that's the news on 94.9 Star Country.
2: Temperatures this morning are on the cooler side, waking up in the upper 50s and lower 60s. Low humidity persists today with plenty of sunshine and temperatures reaching the low to mid 80s by this afternoon. Quiet and comfy weather continues through midweek, with humidity starting to rise heading into Wednesday. Our next frontal system arrives on Thursday, bringing shower and storm chances to the region. From WDBJ 7, I'm meteorologist Carolyn Matheny on 94.9 Star Country.
3: Here's the thing is, you know, I was on vacation all last week.
2: Correct.
3: And I can't really talk about what I did on my vacation last week because that's what we use for our bits on the air.
4: I know. Well, sometimes you slip and you'll accidentally tell me a story and think I'm going to forget.
3: So in Yes or BS, coming up in two songs, things I did on my vacation last week.
4: Oh, I cannot wait.
3: Some riveting stuff.
4: No, honestly, like, I feel like the most insane things happen to only you. You know what I mean? Like, I hear things and I'm like, that's the most Brett Sharp thing I've ever heard in my life. So you might say it's riveting. It truly is. Okay. I'm looking forward to this.
3: All right. It's on the way in two songs on Star Country. Like

0: in by now. Morgan Wallen, 94.9 Star Country. Topic is things I did on my vacation last week. I was out last week. If you heard the best of promos playing, you know why.
1: Sorry. It's not.
0: We got to take vacation. Yeah.
1: Nobody wants to hear just me. I don't want to hear just me. It is what it is.
0: All right. Yes or BS. Yes, it's a true statement or BS. Brett Sharp, I made it up. Got to get all three right to win. Number one. Did I get on my 30-foot extension ladder to adjust the house camera?
1: Yes.
0: No. You know why?
1: Why?
0: Because I don't have a 30-foot extension ladder. Oh. I thought it was a 30-foot. It was a 24-foot, and I couldn't get up there.
1: Be careful, because I saw one of the extension ladders. Don't know which brand, don't know which kind. One of them was recalled because people were falling. So check your ladders, people. You don't fall.
0: Mine's the big heavy one, the big orange one.
1: I don't know which one it was, but there was a big thing and it was collapsing on them.
0: I thought I had a 30-foot extension ladder.
1: Mm.
0: I don't. I have a 24-foot.
1: I mean, could you just add another ladder to that one?
0: Well, you think me, but you know, you can't stand on the top rung because that's dangerous. But
1: so your cameras are.
0: I'm 6'5", so I probably could have. But
1: so the bears, they know the camera's not watching them. Yeah. They're like, ha ha, go get his trash.
0: Number two, did I grow a beard?
1: No.
0: As much of a beard as I can grow, I just let it grow.
1: You're kidding me.
0: I wanted to see how much pepper was in the salt.
1: And?
0: There's not a lot of pepper.
1: Okay. Yeah. Well, that's good, because I feel like white hair, black beard, it might...
0: Is that weird?
1: You need to match.
0: Gotcha.
1: Did you take pictures?
0: I did not.
1: I've seen you with a little stubble.
0: You keep doing that. At some point, I'm just going to go a week without, just so you can see.
1: I would love it. No Shave November is coming up.
0: You'll make fun of me. I literally won't.
1: I will respect the beard and respect the process.
0: And number three, did I finally change the oil in my golf cart?
1: Yes.
0: Yes, I did.
1: Oh, good.
0: You know why? I bought this lift. It's called the Hijack Lift. And you just roll the wheels on it and you just... jack it up, and I got right under there. I mean, it took 2 minutes.
1: Can't you just flip the golf cart over and flip it back? How heavy are those things?
0: I mean...
1: You're strong. Oh, I thought of you yesterday. Logan acquired a... what are these things when you're lifting weights? The bar with the weights on it?
0: Okay.
1: One of those.
0: A barbell?
1: It was the bar, and it had the weights on it. And it was
0: okay, a barbell.
1: It was a 40.
0: Uh-huh.
1: Nope. I couldn't even
0: Oh, you couldn't lift it off the ground?
1: I couldn't pull it up and put it down.
0: What, is it an Olympic style? Is it a regular barbell? Because those are 45 pounds.
1: It's the little...
0: Oh, you got the curling bar. So those are only 15 pounds.
1: Well, regardless, I thought of you because you've asked, could you bench whatever? The answer is no.
0: You're going to have to come over to the house. Because Hannah, I took a video of Hannah lifting weights. She's getting cut.
1: You look at Hannah going hey, baby, what's going on?
0: I took a video. I said, give me your phone. I'm taking a video. You need to show you the people you work with. You need to show.
1: Show the people. Be like, look at me last night.
0: No, my baby look shot at what Brett video. Took. Because I was like, yeah, Hans, Franz, pump you off.
1: Whatever y'all do in the garage is none of my business.
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0: You know what? It is the perfect season for Tay.
1: Riding.
0: It is. 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

0: 94.9 Star Country. It's only natural for younger generations to think older generations are lame.
1: Oh, that's not nice.
0: But it's hard to keep up with what's hip. So now that Taylor is officially 30 as of yesterday, we're going to play Taylor, yay or nay.
1: See, now I'm in the middle. Like, am I of the older generation or am I of a young?
0: You're 30.
1: I'm a middleman.
0: So according to Gen Z, here are the 10 millennial slash Taylor trends that are no longer cool.
1: Oh, no.
0: Number one, taking photos of your food and posting online.
1: That's not cool anymore.
0: No, do you do it?
1: Every meal. Even like a Chipotle bowl.
0: You're so old.
1: I want to remember what I ate. And you know what? Sometimes I do go back because I'll go on my phone. I'll go to my camera roll. I'll search food. Like if I need inspiration for dinner, I'll be like, oh, that was a good meal. I want to make that again. So it's for future Taylor.
0: Number two, the phrase, I did a thing.
1: I did a thing.
0: Have you used it?
1: I'm sure I have. I don't do a lot of crazy things though, because I feel okay. Like when I cut my hair, I did a thing. Like that's how you got to phrase it. Like look out,
0: y'all. It's no longer hip.
1: Oh.
0: Number three, skinny jeans.
1: Now,

0: Oh, here comes an opinion. Because it reminds them of Gru from Despicable Me.
1: No! Listen, I have a short torso and short legs. Baggy jeans don't work on me, okay? It just doesn't. I will wear skinny jeans till the day I die. Okay. I can't. My
0: so
1: body
0: far,
1: type
0: you've
1: needs
0: one
1: it.
0: Of these.
1: I have to have it.
0: Saying LOL out loud. Someone online said, just laugh. Don't say LOL. It feels like you're mocking me. Do you say it?
1: Yeah.
0: You do.
1: Because
0: every
1: sometimes
0: one of these.
1: You don't need to.
0: Oh, buddy.
1: I'm not a laugh out loud person. I'll say LOL. LOL. It's like I'm laughing, but I'm not.
0: Open-toed shoes.
1: Literally wearing them right now. I got skinny jeans and open-toed shoes.
0: Monochrome furniture.
1: Remind me what monochrome is.
0: That's one. It's just one. Look it up.
1: Oh, like my furniture is all the same color?
0: Yeah.
1: Oh, that's not cool. But it goes with everything. I'm not a flashy furniture person.
0: The term adulting.
1: Now listen, that's the best word to use when you do adult. Like when you're paying a bill, I'm adulting.
0: Side parts in your hair.
1: I have a cowlick. I physically can't do anything else but have a side part. I want a middle part. It
0: There's
1: doesn't
0: only
1: play
0: two
1: that
0: more.
1: Way.
0: You've had every one of these. High-waisted jeans.
2: I have a short torso. My torso is short.
1: I mean, I think they're great because they cover all the things. If you want to wear like a crop top, it works.
0: And finally, the last one.
1: This is
0: I don't
1: personal.
0: Even know what this means, but people who do the Jim Carrey face are automatically cringy. What is the Jim Carrey face?
1: I mean, is it like...
0: Yeah, that's it.
1: Whatever face I'm making, it's cringe. It's like the mask, you know, when he was like...
0: Maybe you should never do that again.
1: Am I cringe?
0: Welcome to the old club, buddy.
1: Dang it.
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0: Oh, so it is time. Okay. It is time to... What?
1: I was crying a little bit. You got me on that.
0: It's time to make sure that your heater is up to par.
1: I know it was so chilly this morning. I was like, hello, fall.
0: It feels good, though. It was 57 this morning up on the mountain. It was fantastic. 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
1: Zach Jackson joined us this morning.
2: He's
1: happy
2: us.
1: I'm back.
3: Yes, I am.
2: He missed us.
3: Yes,
2: so
3: I am.
1: All right, your Star Buzz. A study showed customers in a bookstore were 3.48 times more likely to browse romantic books if the store smelled like
2: roses.
3: Underpants.
1: No.
2: All right, time for Zach to go.
3: All right, see you later. That was fun.
1: 5.93 times more likely to buy them if the store smelled like
3: rosemary.
2: Cologne.
1: Nope. Chocolate.
3: Okay.
1: Chocolate makes people buy more stuff.
3: Okay, good. I was out of good answers. You didn't want to ask for any more.
2: I don't know if I've ever been anywhere that smells like chocolate, unless it's like a fudge factory.
1: Like that chocolate paper place or whatever?
2: Or Broadway at the beach, Myrtle Beach. Uh-huh. Got that fudge store.
3: Myrtle Beach.
2: You go in there and it's like,
3: yeah, that chocolate fudge store punches you in the face.
2: Oh, it is dangerously good.
3: Like, I get full just smelling that store. That's like, that's enough. It's a thick, fudgy air.
2: It's good.
1: I don't know why they need a study for this, but a new poll on potatoes found the most popular way to eat them is
3: French fries.
1: Yeah. Need a poll for that. Mashed potatoes was second, followed by baked potatoes.
3: I did see in that, because I saw that story, it was something like kids now, nobody likes baked potatoes anymore. Like Gen Z, nobody
2: baked
3: will
2: potatoes
3: eat
2: are awesome.
1: Really?
3: I know.
2: I had one on Friday.
3: You did?
2: You can put sour cream, butter.
1: Butter and,
2: cheese,
1: and salt is all I need.
2: Yeah. Bacon.
1: Just butter and salt.
2: A1.
3: It does make sense, though, because you think about it. It's like the baked potato is so your grandparents went out for an early bird dinner and they had the baked potato.
2: That's what I love.
3: I'm aware.
2: You
3: and
2: know
3: that's
2: when you go out and it's like wrapped in the foil?
3: Mm-hmm, mm-hmm.
2: Oh, but Dottie.
3: Yeah.
2: Dottie. I was a doggy and daddy.
3: Donkey.
2: Oh, Dottie. Look out. So good.
1: There is an emerging trend of naming kids after weapons. These are some of the coolest names,
2: get over
1: though.
2: Here.
1: These are no, but close. Gunner.
3: Yeah, Gunner.
1: That's a cool name. Wesson. That's a cool name. Mm-hmm. Shooter. Trigger. Blade. Remington.
3: I have a Remington that I coach. I have a Maverick too.
1: That's a cool name too. Uh-huh. I think that's a cool name.
3: I don't have any Shanks or Shivs though, because that one feels just
2: that's like if you have twins.
1: That would be bad.
3: Yeah. I saw that list had Arson on it too, which that's a little harsh.
1: That's
3: for a
1: harsh.
3: Baby.
1: I think that's harsh.
2: Baby Arson.
1: According to Grand Theft Auto 6 leaks, players may be required to refuel their vehicles.
3: Oh, come on.

0: Hooper's wife, Jody, she's a voice of one of those characters.
1: Oh, is she?
0: Yeah.
2: Like right now, this new.
0: I don't know. I know it was Grand Theft Auto. I don't know.
1: If wasn't she on like one of the radio stations or something? Or was she a character?
0: She used to be on K92.
2: Oh no! Don't steal my car. Like that kind of thing.
3: Ah, hey, yeah. Help me!
0: I can't remember what her name was.
2: He's getting away.
0: Isn't that cool? And then last thing here, back to college idea. The makers of cup noodles. It's not cup of noodles.
1: It isn't.
2: They
0: it's
2: changed
0: just
2: it?
0: Cup noodles.
1: No, it's always been that, but I think there's ooh. Cup or oodles of noodles.
0: Don't say
2: it. You know what that is. I won't say it, but you know what it is.
1: No, because it came up. I saw them mention cup noodles in one of your ridiculous little thingies there.
0: You couldn't stop yourself from saying it.
2: It's so cool. Say it again. Mandela effect.
0: So they have created a dorm survival kit, which includes cup noodles and two appliances for ramen.
1: Correct.
0: A rapid egg cooker and an insulated electric kettle.
1: You had
0: a limited edition bundle costs $70.
1: Think that long on ramen?
2: I know, I was picking at my nail and I was like, is he surfing?
0: Raymond, and I go, wait, is it right now? I'm confused. Is it Raymond or is it ramen?
2: No, it's never been Raymond.
1: Yeah, it's not.
0: Okay.
1: Raymond wears his Sunday best. That's
0: it. Did I not say it right? Shut it. That's your Starbucks.
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0: 94.9 Star Country. Came in here on two wheels. For those of you who don't know her, Abby Doodle, Abs, as we call her in our promotions department, just turned 21 years old. Come over here to this microphone.
1: She's Abby. All grown up now.
0: She is 21 years old, and Abby.

0: I'm just going to tell you right now. Can I say your last name?
1: Sure.
0: Abby Long is here. We don't really know what's happening. Zach just said, I just got back from vacation today.
1: I was told to film this. I don't know what we're about to do.
0: Scared. And I missed your birthday because I was on vacation. So Zach, what's happening here?
2: Well, now that she's 21, I had a special surprise for her because it is, you know, it's a rite of passage. She's 21 now. Yeah. There's a whole different world that's opened up to you. So it is time for her to experience the Chicago handshake.
0: The Chicago handshake.
1: Yeah, are you, Brett, do you know about this?
2: You're a Midwest guy.
1: Nor do I.
3: You don't know the Chicago handshake?
2: Maybe no. You need to try the Chicago handshake also.
1: There's something in a bag.
2: I have Malort.
0: I don't even know what this is.
2: Malort is a Midwest staple. It's an alcohol or one of those liqueurs. And it is legendary for being a very, very unique taste.
0: Okay.
2: Yes.
1: Are you going to make Abby drink this?
2: Yes.
0: She's 21. She's legally allowed. Okay.
1: Does that say peppermint?
2: No, it does not say peppermint. Oh, I can tell you on
1: it's
2: the back.
1: It's an angry color.
2: It has the aroma and full-bodied flavor of an unusual botanical. That's what it says.
0: All right.
1: Oh,
2: so you
1: get
2: to do a shot of Malort. I'll do one with you just to prove the fact that, Brett, would you like to try Malort?
0: I'm good.
2: I don't know.
0: I'm good.
1: This is the most, Zach just comes in here with alcohol on a Monday morning. Mm-hmm. We were not.
0: Is that a shot?
1: Preparing for this.
2: Yeah.
1: You got to count to six.
2: That's right there.
0: Okay.
2: See? That's a little
1: wait,
2: shot.
1: I don't know what this is.
2: Okay.
1: My husband
2: here,
1: is listening.
2: Why don't you come over here? You can
1: and
2: come
1: just
2: over
1: texted
2: here
1: me, no, in all caps, Malort. No.
0: Okay.
2: Here, stay right here. You can stay here. Come over here.
1: She's got to wash it down with her Red Bull.
0: Oh, well, but don't wash it down first.
2: Yes.
0: So this is just one shot.
1: Wait, mm-hmm. This is going to be bad. Abby.
0: She's going to be it.
2: I'm going to do
1: work
2: all day.
1: Abby.
2: So there's no sip in here. We're just
0: going to be at work
2: right
0: all day.
1: This is terrible.
0: She's not driving anywhere.
2: It's a low alcohol one too, actually. Okay. It really is. It's a liqueur. So it's different.
0: Right.
2: It's not like tequila or something like that.
0: All right, here we go.
2: All right. This is the Chicago handshake, everybody. It's legendary. Here we go. Cheers. Enjoy.
1: What is that? Ew, it tastes like grass.
0: It tastes like what?
1: Abby, grass. Wash it down with your Red Bull.
2: You want it?
0: No,
2: want
0: no, wait, more wait. Let it sit for a second. Let it sit.
1: You guys.
0: Does it burn?
1: What is that?
0: Does it burn?
1: I'm scared. What is it? Is she going to be okay?
2: Oh, she'll be fine.
1: Is she going to choke?
4: What kind of flower is that?
2: It's very bitter. The Malort. It has almost like a grapefruit quality to it, like the white of a grapefruit.
0: Okay, you can chase it.
1: That was so
4: mean. I don't
1: know
4: how to feel.
0: You can drink it.
1: Abby just came in unsuspecting on her birthday week.
0: It's official. You are 21.
1: Abby.
0: Happy birthday, buddy.
1: I'm so sorry.
2: It's one of those ones where they say it's an acquired taste.
0: Yeah.
2: For sure. I enjoy it, but it really is, you know, like the white of a grapefruit. If you just took... I don't know about the white off of 100 grapefruits, and then you blended it up into a juice. That's
1: Logan
2: pretty much what it tastes
1: you're
2: like.
1: You're going to be tasting this all day, unfortunately.
2: And you're welcome. It's the birthday gift that keeps on giving.
0: Happy
2: See, Logan
0: birthday.
2: Knows.
0: Nice job.
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0: This is going to be the weirdest thing I've probably ever said, but my house looks cool now.
1: Oh, because there's snow guards?
0: The snow guards are... They're like, cool. You guys, you got to see it.
2: Are people just like stopping and taking pictures of your house?
0: No, of course not. I live in the country and I live way off the road.
2: That's right. And he's mean. If you try to come up to his house, he gets all mad.
0: I do, yeah.
2: Get off of both of my driveways.
0: Cook siding and windows. Shut your mouth. Cook siding and windows. Put on my snow guards. Now's the time to get this done. They look amazing and they're highly effective and they're non-invasive. You know what that means?
1: They don't invade.
0: Yeah.
2: They mind their own dang business.
0: They do.
1: They
0: well, they're not screwed in. It's like a pressure system.
1: Oh, yeah,
0: so it
1: yeah,
0: doesn't
1: yeah.
0: bend up all your metal roofing. All right. So
1: that's
0: Jesse,
1: nice.
0: Corey, Josh, Jay.

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1: I always feel good when the band's all back together. When we're all done with our vacations and Zach's here and you're here and I'm here.
2: This is it for the foreseeable future. No one taking off.
1: Because the ratings period's about to start.
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1: I know.
2: I am happy to be here. I enjoy being here.
1: I do too.
2: I have fun being here. Love my job.
1: 94.9 Star Country.
3: Yeah, I was going to say, these are the mantras on a Monday.
2: I love it.
1: Good morning, Professor Taylor Sherrill.
4: Good morning.
1: Good morning, Adjunct Professor Zach Jackson.
5: Good morning.
1: We're going to start with you, Tay. You can steal. See who wins. 1947 years ago on this date, in 79.
3: Oh, 79.
1: This volk erupted, covering the city of Pompeii, Italy, with 13 feet of ash.
2: Vesuvius.
1: Is correct.
3: Oh, that's a lot of ash right there.
2: That's scary. Like hot lava coming at you. I mean, they don't have the internet. They can't tell people.
1: This is horrible to say, but it says enough that people were instantly killed and frozen in the position they died in for centuries.
2: Really?
1: Yeah.
3: And just imagine, like, if you were, what were you doing, you know?
1: What? Yeah. Right. Hope you weren't, like, picking your nose or something.
2: But, like, real talk, why would that not melt you? Why would you freeze if it's
1: hot? It wasn't lava. It was ash.
3: I think when they say freeze, they just mean, like, locked in, sort of frozen, not necessarily from cold, but just
2: ash.
3: The big old ash.
2: That is scary.
1: Zach.
3: Yep.
1: 157 years ago, in 1869, brilliant Cornelius Swaffolt of Troy, New Jersey, patented this iron. What kind of iron was it? You find them in hotels.
3: Like a clothes iron, right? Just like a iron?
1: Is incorrect. I'll finish my hint. You find these at hotels, sometimes on the breakfast bar.
3: Oh.
2: I forgot that I have the chance to steal, so I tuned out for the first half.
3: Well, go ahead and guess.
2: So,
1: what's your guess?
2: I'm going to guess a waffle iron.
3: Because today's waffle day, isn't it?
2: Oh, good.
3: Yeah, I saw that. Oops.
2: I heard iron. I was like, oh, crap, it's about to come to me.
1: I'm like, hey, it's 2-0. You're in the lead.
2: Well, you know.
1: Don't blow it.
2: Okay.
1: 94 years ago,
3: blow it.
1: In 1932, this pioneer became the first woman to make a nonstop flight across the United States.
2: And she was never found again. Amelia Earhart.
1: That's correct.
2: What do you think happened to her?
3: She crashed and died.
1: Yeah.
2: They just couldn't. How did they not find
1: Bermuda
2: the plane,
1: Triangle?
2: Though?
3: And she just, huh?
2: How could they not find the plane?
3: Because it's sunk to the bottom of the ocean and it's hard to get down there. Water. I mean, that's, yes.
2: It's like the
1: Bermuda Triangle?
2: Malaysia plane.
3: Oh, yeah, that one. Same thing.
2: It's such a mystery.
3: Right. But it's like, we love a good mystery. So we still hang out. Like, still, we still talk about Amelia Earhart. I'm like, really? Like, she crashed plane. That's all.
1: Or Zach, did she? 63. Stop it. Zach, 63 years ago in 1963, at the age of 13, this singer had a number one song on the pop and R&B charts at the same time with Fingertips Part 2. The first live single to hit number one. He went on to be one of the biggest singers of our time.
3: Oh, we're biggest singers of our time. Okay.
1: Yeah. R&B, biggest R&B singers. Should I give him some songs?
2: I thought you just did.
3: Fingertips Part 2.
1: Yeah.
2: Yes, Fingertips Part 1.
1: Yeah, there is.
3: About Fingertips Part 3? Was there a trilogy?
1: Then it became like Sir Duke and...
3: Little Stevie Wonder. Okay.
1: Correct.
3: I forgot he was so young when he started.
2: He's still alive, right?
3: Mm-hmm.

0: Good for him.
1: Tay.
2: Google that.
1: 27 years ago in 1999, this lady released her self-titled debut album featuring the hits Genie in a Bottle, What a Girl Wants, and her version of the Mulan song.
2: No, let's go with Mulan. I prefer that.
0: Moulin Rouge. Christina Aguilera.
1: And we
2: have, I love that Mulan movie.
0: Also, hidden talent. I can sing moves like Jagger, like her. That's like...
1: Okay, go ahead.
0: Oh my God, set up. Don't make me laugh. You wanna know how to make me smile? You take control on me just for the night. And if I share my seat... That's not bad, right?
2: That's good.
0: Brilliant. That's not terrible.
1: I like it.
0: Owen Wilson's better.
1: Pretty good.
0: Thank you.
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0: sometimes it's tough to come up with topics because we're like, have we already done this one with Zach or not? Mm-hmm. We always come up with topics to see how well Zach knows his co-host, me and Taylor.
1: And the good news is, even if we repeat topics, I don't often remember what we have done and not done. So there's that too.
0: So this topic I like because we can go back to the well multiple times. The topic is recent texts we've received.
1: Gotcha.
0: You got to get all three right to win. Okay. Number one, loved that deer video. She is with child. Who received that text?
1: All right. So somebody sent a deer video. She is with child. Looking at each of you, looking at your
2: faces. I'm not even looking at them. I don't have a good poker face.
1: Brett.
0: Yeah.
2: Gary.
0: My mom.
2: Your mom.
0: So
2: your
0: mom, Gary. I was standing at my pond at my house, and I look over, and there's a deer, and she's coming, and I'm like, wow, she's surprisingly close, like really close.
1: Yeah.
0: And it got to the point where she was like, from me to that door. And I'm like,
2: hello.
0: And she just walked away. And so I sent it to mom going, look how cool this is. And she put, love that deer video. She is with child. I didn't notice that she was pregnant. I wouldn't have caught that.
1: You should have followed up with a picture of like a plate of venison. It didn't even have to be real.
0: Stop. Stop. Gotta ruin it, don't
1: you? Just say, yup, delicious.
0: Number two, well poop, but the actual word. Okay. You received that.
1: This probably came from me. I'm going to go with Taylor. Did I send that to you?
2: No, you sent it to him.
0: You sent it to me. Well, poop, but it wasn't poop.
2: Hilarious.
0: You sent it to me. That was from you.
1: That sounds like me. That's

0: word.
1: See, I knew that. I thought maybe I had said it.
2: So funny.
1: What did I say? What was that for? Was it a work thing?
3: I can't remember what it was.
0: Well, dagnabbit.
3: Yep.
0: Uh-huh.
3: Yep. And then the last one for the loss. I'm the fourth tallest person in that picture.
0: That sounds like something Taylor and her friends would talk about.
2: No, yes, it's me. My dad. I'll show you the photo. He met a UVA basketball player.
0: Okay.
2: Like, big name back in the 80s or 90s. And he sent me this picture and says, I'm the fourth tallest person in this picture.
0: Because it's with a bunch of children.
2: So look at my tiny dad next to this, like, 7 foot tall.
3: Well, don't say person. Tiny
2: well,
3: dad.
2: Next to a 7 foot tall right. person, yeah. anybody. You but would you look tiny.
3: Yeah.
2: My dad is perfectly proportioned. There you go.
3: Yeah.
0: He'll hear for being a tiny
3: dad,
0: little dad.
3: Your dad is normal height. How tall is he? 5'8 or 5'9?
2: Something
3: 5'10?
2: Like that.
0: Yeah. So he's my
2: anyways,
0: height.
2: He was geeking out. He was really excited to meet this UVA football player or basketball player wanted me to know he's the fourth tallest person in that photo.
0: There you go.
3: Way to go, Greg.
2: Good job, Greg.
0: Take that, all you children in that picture.
2: Yeah, all the kids.
3: Zach's in next. 12 in a row commercial free. That's it for us. Say bye, Tay.
2: Bye.
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3: All right, Taylor, doing math.
2: No.
3: It's Tay, Zach, me, and Mark Skolrud.
2: Four.
3: Okay. I'm saying, what tallest is he?
2: Oh. Okay, I think it goes Brett. Maybe Mark. You and Zach and Mark might be pretty close.
3: You might be about the same height.
0: I think Mark is slightly taller than me.
2: I'm
0: going to
2: go with Mark because of the coiffed hair.
0: I think so.
3: I think you're about the same height.
0: He might walk on his tippy toes around me, though, to try to prove
3: does that.
0: It. I'm not, you know.
2: So is you, Brett, Mark, Zach, T.
3: I think it's, yeah, maybe.
0: I think so.
3: All right. Well,
2: next time he's in here,
3: he's the
2: we'll
3: tallest in the
2: him.
3: Courtroom.
0: So I'll Taylor is the fourth tallest in that.
3: There you
0: picture.
3: Go. So nice you job, go. Just like that. So Zach is the tallest, or Zach. Mark Skolrud is the tallest in the courtroom. 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

Lainey Wilson here on 94.9 Star Country. Hey, it's Zach Jackson. You know, today is the 20th anniversary of when they said Pluto wasn't a planet anymore. And I don't care what they say, you still a planet to me, Pluto, you little cold rock.

Justin Moore. People talking about Justin Moore's neck right now, because I guess it's all big and people are wondering, oh, is there something wrong with Justin? And Justin himself said, no, everything's fine. I just have a big fat neck, but I'm good. It's 12 in a row, commercial free. 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

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It's 94.9 Star Country. Marshall Tucker Band on the Lake. Coming soon, so that's Friday, September 4th. Cove's Amphitheater at Smith Mountain Lake. Brett and Taylor have tickets all this week, so if you'd like to win them, just set yourself a little reminder to be listening 6:50 tomorrow morning to your big giveaway station.

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Luke Combs says his favorite kind of vacation, going to the beach and doing nothing. Totally agree. Let's all just go do that right now, can we? We can't? All right, fine, we'll stay here. Star Country. Baby,

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All this week, tickets to see Larry Fleet, Dr. Pepper Park. It's next Friday, September 11th. Actually, it's a couple Fridays from now. I'm racing ahead to September. Good grief. All right, just listen. Tomorrow morning, 7:20, your chance to win those tickets here on Star Country. I got

$10,000 for the biggest bag of bass at Brett's Big Old Bass Tournament. Top 10 places pay out, too. Also, biggest largemouth, which we call the Brett Sharp, because he got big old mouth. And biggest smallmouth, which is the Taylor Sherrill. Sign up now. It's 949starcountry.com.

0: it's Brett and Tay. We are all about the concert tickets tomorrow morning. 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

day, Potts Farm was a place to go. 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

0: That is Zach Top. He actually just dropped a new song. It's called The Other Side of Hurtin'. I listened to a clip of it, and I can tell you this much. Not a song you want to listen to first thing Monday morning if you're looking to just start the day and be all happy and crazy. So it's also not a Friday song. It's good, though. Star Country.
1: 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That dirty Braves cap on the dash. Dog tags hanging from the rear view. Old skull can and cowboy boots and a go.

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1: I was reading this article. It said there's a baby naming trend right now of weapons. It's people like Gunner, Wesson, Winchester, Shooter. They're fine. Arson was on the list. You can't name a baby Arson. I'm sorry. A little baby.

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1: known by his friends as Duckman. It's true. He's a really good duck caller. 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If you've seen him at a show, kind of kick it off, some duck calls. Drop a row commercial free here on Star Country. Got a girl from the

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I know it's move-in time for all our college peeps. 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Cup Noodles has a dorm survival kit. 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We got

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2: Weather. Really nice couple of days to start the week. Sunny today and tomorrow, high right around 85.

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So Marshall Tucker Band is coming to Cove's Amphitheater, Smith Mountain Lake, Friday, September 4th. 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
4: A couple of nice sunny days to kick off the week today and tomorrow. 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

That is Dustin Lynch. It's 94.9 Star Country. Zach Jackson here. All right, look, I'm excited for the new Grand Theft Auto video game to come out, finally. But this feature, no thank you. Rumor is, you have to stop and get gas. Man, I don't want to stop and get gas in my video game. Like, why don't you just add in, I gotta pick my kid up from dance practice while we're at it. Get out of here, man.

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0: 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We are all about the concert tickets tomorrow morning. 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

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I saw it today, blew my mind, because I thought this was a thing. You tap the top of a can, like a beer can, after it's been shaken up, and that'll prevent it from exploding. They say it doesn't do anything. You just have to let it sit there instead. See, it feels like it does something, doesn't it? 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

0: 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I mean, maybe sciatica. I don't know, but from like here to here, I was limping. I was like, is this what I have to look forward to? Is this what, it's happening?
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Mr. C, knowing that he couldn't have the toy till his nuggets were gone. A green traffic light turned straight to red. I

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The regular season for the Salem Ridgejacks is coming to a close. You want a four-pack of tickets to go to one of the games? They're taking on the Hill City Howlers. 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

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Marshall Tucker Band coming to the Cove's Amphitheater on the lake Friday, September 4th. 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
0: Tonight going to be mostly clear with a low around 56. Tomorrow for your Tuesday, sunny with a high near 86. Looking outside, partly cloudy, 81 here at 94.9.

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You know, if you want more Brett and Taylor in your life, check out their Facebook page. 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

0: Sam Hunt, Hard to Forget, 94.9 Star Country. We got the Salem Ridge Yaks taking on the Hill City Howlers as the regular season home games in Salem. They're closing it out. 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And if you want a four-pack of tickets, you got to be tuned in today with me at 5 o'clock for your chance to win a game of What Is It? 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

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The Brett and Taylor Morning Show will return tomorrow morning. Marshall Tucker Band tickets and Larry Fleet tickets up for grabs. I got my

Toby Keith should have been a cowboy. 94.9 Star Country. Dr. Pepper Park. We got some shows coming. Next one, Larry Fleet, September 11th. 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

0: 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The Hills City Howlers and the Salem Ridge Jacks are playing against each other and Salem, the final home games for the Salem Ridge Jacks will be September 1st through the 6th. I got a 4-pack of tickets to any one of those games. If you want to go for maybe Fan Appreciation Night, which is Friday, September 4th, you can go for free when you tune in today at 5 o'clock with me. Also, on Saturday is First Responders Appreciation Night. So those are some fun times that you can go. There's also going to be fireworks on Friday of the Salem Ridge Jacks. So if you want to go to any of those games, it's the final week of home game regular season. Tickets for the Salem Ridge Jacks is September 1st through the 6th, and I got a 4-pack of tickets with your name on it. All you got to do is play the game of what is it? Top of the hour. It's less than 13 minutes away right here on 94.9 Star Country.
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1: 37% of people do this to pass time when they are sick. 37% of people do this to pass time when they are sick. What is it? If you know what it is, give me a call. 540-767-STAR or 434-477-1212. We're playing for that four-pack of tickets to one of the final Salem Rejects regular season home games against the Hill City Howlers for September 1st through the 6th. So you get to choose which games you're going to go to with the four-pack of tickets. You want to win them? You got to answer the question. 37% of people do this to pass time when they are sick. What is it? If you know what it is, give me a call. Good luck. So-

Star Country. We're saying so. It's time to play some What Is It? The question today, 37% of people do this to pass time when they are sick. Hello, Star.

0: country. What is it?
1: Sleeping.
0: It is not sleeping. Call back, try again.
2: Reading.
0: It is not reading. Call back, try again.
3: Is it watching movies?
0: It is watching movies. You got it right.
3: Yay, thank you.
0: There you go. What's your name?
3: Jennifer.
0: Jennifer, where are you calling from?
3: Newcastle.
0: Jennifer from Newcastle. Well, you just won a 4-pack of tickets to one of the final Salem Rich X regular season home games. Taking on the Hill City Howlers September 1st through the 6th. You get to choose when. You excited?
3: Yes.
0: Have you made your way out to a ball game this year?
3: No, not yet.
0: No, not yet? Well, here's your chance to go for free.
3: Yay.
0: All right. Well, congratulations, Jennifer. You've won a 4-pack of tickets to one of the final Salem Rich Axe regular season home games. Who is your big giveaway station?
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94.9 Star Country. Come back tomorrow morning. We got Larry Fleet tickets up for grabs for the Brett and Taylor Morning Show. You want to know when? You got to be tuned in. Well, it's 7:20. They're going to be playing Next Caller Game tomorrow morning.

0: It's Brett and Tay. We are all about the concert tickets tomorrow morning. We start the giveaways at 6:50 with the Marshall Tucker Band.
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Tonight, going to be mostly clear, low around 55. Tomorrow for your Tuesday, sunny with a high near 86. Looking outside, few clouds, 82 here at 94.9. Here's Rascal Flatts.

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Bailey Zimmerman, Chevy Silverado, 94.9 Star Country. Come back tomorrow at 5 o'clock. I got some more Salem Ridge Yaks tickets up for grabs. The final regular season home games tickets. You want to win them? Be here at 5.

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2: Taylor's birthday was yesterday. 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The 3-0.
3: You know what happened on Friday? 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I mean, maybe sciatica. 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
0: Tonight going to be mostly clear, low around 55. Tomorrow for your Tuesday, sunny with a high near 86. Looking outside, a few clouds. 81 here at 94.9 Star Country.

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0: 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I'm out the door. Bo's up next. See ya.
1: Devil went down to Georgia. He was looking for a soul to steal. He was in a bind because he was way behind and he was willing to make a deal. When he came across this young man sewing on a fiddle and playing it hot, and the devil jumped up on a hickory stump and said, "Boy, let me tell you what. I guess you didn't know it, but I'm a fiddle player too. And if you'd care to take a dare, I'll make a bet with you. Now you play pretty good fiddle, boy, but give the devil his due. I bet a fiddle of gold against your soul, 'cause I think I'm better."

opened up his case and he said, I'll start this show. And fire flew from his fingertips as he rosined up his bow. And he pulled the bow across the strings and it made an evil hiss. And then a band of demons joined in it.

The devil bowed his head because he knew that he'd been beat. And he laid that golden fiddle on the ground at Johnny's feet. Johnny said, "Devil, just come on back if you ever want to try again. 'Cause I told you once, you son of a gun, I'm..."

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12 in a row commercial free on 94.9 Star Country and B.O. 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

0: 101.9 Star Country. And everybody has their favorite timeline in the genre. Mine would be Mullet Blank. And this was a huge hit for him, Old Red, on 94.9 Star Country.
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Dog fight because last Friday, Jason Aldean unseated Morgan Wallen, who had seven nights underneath him. Will Wallen be able to get back in the big chair? You can cast your votes to help that at 6:35:32. Lady A is on Star Country.

0: It's Fret and Tay. We are all about the concert tickets tomorrow morning. We start the giveaways at 6:50 with the Marshall Tucker Band.
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I'm thinking MacArthur Boys fit, right? Hardy, Tim McGraw, Eric Church, and Morgan Wallen on 94.9 Star Country. 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You see?

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